0: 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Vai Studio Più.
1: Hold your breath. Make a wish. Now count to three. 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Take a look and you'll see into your imagination. We'll begin with a spin, traveling in the world of my creation. 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
2: Well, this car is automatic, systematic, hydromatic. Why it's greased lightning?

What the heck? Let's drive in, Bob, and let's get to the job, because we here in America believe in making it happen.

0: is not a problem that I can't fix. Cause I can do it in the mix. And if your man gives you trouble just to move out on the double, and you don't let it trouble your brain, cause away goes trouble down the drain.
1: Let's go!